Melissa Etheridge and her version of Refugee. And that was a lady by the name of Kim Ritchie. Those words we said is just me and one good wipe blade up against the rain. How's that for a line in a song? Fantastic. How does singer-songwriters actually come up with these great words? And, you know, you listen to some songs and we're just like, oh my God, they are so corny and so kitsch. And then you get songs like that with just one line in it, you just drop it in. Absolutely fantastic. There we go. It is Sunday morning on your wireless radio Seagull across the Netherlands and around the world, and the Flash across Portsmouth and bits of South Hampshire this morning. How are you doing? How is Portsmouth today? Are you hot and sweaty, or are you cooling down a bit? Have you had a thunderstorm? Do let us know. Email is studio@radioseagull.com, studio@radioseagull.com. We're still looking at our lightningmap.org of more thunderstorms. They've left Amsterdam now and they're heading towards the bottom of the IJsselmeer. And if they keep going in about half an hour or something, they'll be on top of us here in Harlingen. So we'll all go out and run on the deck again and have a nice look at some more lightning sort of zipping across the skies and things. It's absolutely wonderful. To sit on a ship at sea where you can see the lights in the harbour and the lights of the town, and you can see out on the horizon, you can see the lights of loads of windmills in the sea here, wind turbines, and they've all got little twinkly lights on the top of them, and suddenly bling, you get a great big flash of lightning lighting everything up. Absolutely fantastic. It must be like being up on Portsdown Hill or something, looking out at the lightning across the city and across the Solent things. Well, there we go. Maybe you hate lightning. I love it. It's fantastic to sit there and just look at Mother Nature doing its best. Now, speaking of Portsmouth, how about a local band from the Portsmouth area? These guys go by the name of The Alibi. And there's a track from them. It's called Don't Sell Yourself Cheap, which is a big, good bit of advice. If you want my advice, charge as much money as you can get away with. Maximum price, please.

0: that local band from the Portsmouth area, The Alibi. Don't sell yourself cheap. As I say, charge as much as you can get away with. Whatever you think you're worth, that's what to charge. Definitely don't sell yourself cheap. Local music from the Portsmouth area, The Alibi. And then we had some local music from the Netherlands. They were the Jazz Police, or should I say the Jazz Polizzi, or Jazz Polizzi, or something with Jazz Police, on a track called Leafless Lettuce, I think, which translates roughly as love songs. So there we go. Easier to say love songs, I think, than Leafless Lettuce, but there we go. We'll try a bit more touch later on. Maybe we should do a bit the old Radio Mi Amigo, Radio Monique, how to speak Dutch with Ed Roberts and Mark Matthews or something like that. We were discussing that the other day between a few of us, the old... So 6 o'clock in the morning on the radio, how to speak in Dutch. My useful phrases in Dutch, like there is a frog in my toilet and things like that. Do you mind rattling and rustling in the background while I'm speaking on the wireless? All right, thank you very much. There we go. You wouldn't believe it, would you? People, professionals, you'd expect to know how to behave in a radio studio. Now, Mandy was mentioning earlier on next weekend, 3rd, 4th, 5th or something of July, New Forest Folk Festival between Robsey and Salisbury. Previous years we've given away tickets for that one on the flash. Not happening this year. Kind of didn't quite get it arranged in time and all that kind of stuff, but one of the bands we've seen there before. No, we haven't seen this band there at the Folk Festival, have we? I was going to say, no. We've seen these guys, we haven't. What? Say, what are you going to button and
1: no,
0: say this time?
1: No, it's not happening this time. Well, the festival is.
0: The festival is happening this time. It's just we haven't got the tickets to give away on the flash. But you can find more information, newforestfolkfestival.co.uk, with all the great music coming out next weekend. Fingers crossed the weather will stay good for that one. These guys have their own festival, so they don't need to appear at other people's festivals. Their festival is Croppredy Festival, so I even figured out who the band are now. Saw these guys a couple of years ago at a church hall in Beckenham in South London. Quite kind of strange to see one of the biggest folk bands of all time playing in a church hall, but that's what they were doing anyway. They, of course, are Fairport Convention, and a track from them. A recent track from them, yes, because they're still going. They're still recording new tracks and new albums.
2: I've got to find my...
0: This is The Cider Rain.

0: Well, we had a bit of Fairport Convention earlier on, so why not have a bit of Richard Thompson, former member of Fairport Convention, with his good lady wife there. Stop waffling away now, it's a live thing. Richard and Linda Thompson, I want to see the bright lights tonight, the live version complete with a sidecar, which I wasn't expecting. I was expecting the studio version, but there we go. Before Richard and Linda Thompson, we had a lady by the name of Claire Martin. And a track from her called Take My Heart. I think a few people have done a version of that over the years, haven't they? But she does a really good version of it. And then before Claire Martin, we had... Oh, who did we have? I don't know. Can't remember now. It's gone. Out of my head. Who did we have before Claire Martin?
1: Was it Side of Rain by Fairport?
0: Was it Side of Rain by Fairport Convention? I think it probably was, yes. Which is why I played Richard Thompson after. See, I do sometimes plan this, and I do sometimes know what I'm doing, and other times my brain just completely stops, and I've got no idea what's going on whatsoever. What I do know now is we're going to have a bit of a tussle with those nice people at Border... is it Border Enforcement or Border and Customs Enforcement? When they ask you all those questions, and you just have to smile and make out that you're innocent and that you're a nice person. Who am I talking about? Well, I'm talking about the immigration man.

Scorpion, John Allen is his name. No one gets out of here alive. Oh dear, this is something they didn't tell me before I came on board the ship. Before that, we had Crosby and Nash, David Crosby and Graham Nash, and the immigration man. Yes, just smile and answer all the questions, and hopefully they'll let you into the country and not take you off into a little dark room and put on the rubber gloves or whatever it is that they do when you say the wrong thing to them. The Flash in Portsmouth on a Sunday morning. Radio Seagull across the Netherlands on a Sunday morning. How are you doing, bringing the two stations together in a little bit of harmony with some great music and some live tunes? Big Al in the hot seat. You can get in touch with us. It is studio@radioseagull.com, studio@radioseagull.com, if you would like to say hello or make a suggestion for a song, or make a suggestion that we should just switch off and go home because you're bored with us. Whatever, it'd be great to hear from you in the small hours of this morning. Young lady now. I believe this was a hit in the pop charts recently. From what I keep an eye on such things. Ella Langley, Choosing Texas.

He's running on love here on the combined forces of Radio Seagull and The Flash. Are you doing well on your Sunday morning? Before Steve Forbat, Ella Langley and a track from her called Choosing Texas. And I say, I believe that was quite a big hit in the pop charts. Not that I keep an eye on such things nowadays. I couldn't care less. But yeah, it's a song I heard on another radio station recently. I thought, oh yeah, it's a nice song, isn't it? Kind of stuff. Compared to most of the dirge that's in the charts nowadays, it was worth playing on a proper radio station, because I think we can classify that as being real music, and we can classify it as being more to music than hits alone. Let's have a look for something else now. How about the Heartland Roots Band, band who come from the Leicester area, and a track from them called You're the Rock to My Roll.

Remember the Twilight Cafe? Susan Fassbender, the Twilight Cafe? That was Susan Fassbender and a lady called Kay Russell. They were the two. I don't think Kay ever got properly credited with Twilight Cafe, but the two of them did get credited with that one, which I think was a follow-up to Twilight Cafe and Stay. Before that, we had the Coyote Sisters. Remember that one? I got a radio. I found a station that nobody knows, and I've never heard it before. There you go. If you found a station tonight that nobody knows, you've never heard before, then yes, welcome along to The Flash and to Radio Seagull, joined up across both sides of the North Sea tonight on a rather thundery, lightning splued sky tonight. We've got another thunderstorm rolling in at the moment, going up to the top of the hour. Let's have a song about mysterious ships and mysterious happenings. It is Blondie and the Flight 45 Bermuda Triangle Blues.

0: Black Market 3 have just seen the Rock of Ages. 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
0: Time for some new music, and I've got a couple of recently released singles to hand, as usual. We'll hear from Spiners after The Now. This track's called Infection.

Time to get soft rocking, or as we say here on Radio Seagull, rock the boat gently. Sit back and relax, and I'll play you three tracks, including some slow blues, a little smooth jazz, and a chill-out track. We'll start with the Blues Boy Kings and King of the Blues.

Weather Tunes winding up our three in a row soft rocking spot there with a track called Beach Taxi, and you'll find it on their album Palm Beach. The one in the middle came from Soul Ballet, Love Juliet. It's on their eponymous debut album. And we started off with the Blues Boy Kings, King of the Blues, from their album Back on the Blues. We'll go soft rocking in the next hour right here on Radio

Couple of old favourites there for you. Up Around the Bend, Creedence Clearwater Revival from the album Cosmos Factory. And from Fandango, Tush. Of course, it was those boys with the beards, ZZ Top. Radio Seagull. Got a couple of recently released singles to hand again. Zach Hilton will be along before you know it after this track from Dolium. It's called Shame.

0: Three from your charts this week, back in 1967. The Young Rascals were grooving, the Kinks were looking at that Waterloo sunset, and the Paper Sun, it was Traffic. Paul Stiles with you on Radio Seagull, and that's our first hour gone already. We're on our way up to the top of the hour, but stick around, I'll be back shortly. But now,
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0: So let's go up to the hour with the Chainsmokers and Plot Twist.

0: King going off into the night. That's where we're going off to, off to our beds in amongst the flashing and the banging up of the skies. A nice, nice thunderstorm rolling across the skies across Harling. And Big Al, Mandy saying thank you for listening. Take care. Bye-bye now.
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We usually play to, you know, hordes of screaming girls and stuff, so it's a bit different today. Where are they? Yeah, we usually, when we play this one, they go wild. This is our single called Silly Thing.

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speaking about this new album on James Brown on Polydor Records. Yeah, I just finished digging on it, you know. And he comes from all sides on this one. Like each track take you from one bag to another, you know. He's low down. He's funky. He's sentimental. And the man is sad. Throughout the whole album, you'll find these elements.

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You know, like it's a real party, low down, get down, sad. And then there's Please, Please, Please, like you've never heard before. You know, the all-time.

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James Brown World. James Brown World of music. Oh, well, he deserved to be in the galaxy of stars. But it wasn't easy for James from the beginning. He had to fight his way through a mean, vicious jungle. You know, the jungle of show business. There's bitches out there, man. There's bitches, actually, I know. And my advice to all newcomers is that if you're timid and looking for mercy, stay on a road that leads to a more compassionate world. Because this one out here will eat you up alive, brother. I mean alive. Yeah, I got caught wandering around in the graveyard of losers. But I had an unshakable determination that I was coming out. This is not my place, you know. So I came out and joined the James Brown production. James was the only one besides myself that had a strong belief in my talent. He knew he could formulate a groove that would put my star back in this galaxy, you know. James Brown World, James Brown World.

Kermit Washington, Mr. Banner Ray, and of course Fred Wesley and JB's. Yeah, and a great many of others, you know, that I really don't have time to run off. But it's quite a few in the James Bond.

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We're gonna do a blues. This is called

0: Thank you. So, something's got to be said about my crazy shirt. How about this, huh? This is my lounge.
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1: 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In this brand new show, we have many new CDs. We have the new CDs of Brandon Perkins, Different Light, Philip Calfon, Richard Barbieri, Argovia from Colombia, A Liquid Landscape, Björn Ries, Clive Nolan and Trium. We started the first hour of Symphomania Rock Show with Mike and the Mechanics. Mike is Mike Rutherford, well known from Genesis, and he played with his own band on the album The Living Years, the track Nobody's Perfect, and from the album Hits from the Year 1996, the track All I Need is a Miracle, Mike and the Mechanics. We go further with the brand new CD of Different Light. We played a few songs a few weeks ago. Here are from the new CD Fool's Errand and An Endful Winter of Different Light. Welcome to the first hour of Symphomania Rock Show.
0: Gerrit Jan Bloemink.

And you have listened to two new tracks of the band Different Light with the new CD Binary Sound Sports to Alternate Reality, and they played for you Fool's Errand and An End Full Winter. We go further with the UK-based musician Brandon Perkins. He made a new CD called Trading River Songs, and we have time for two long songs, Rest at the Shoreline and Binbrook Skyline, from Brandon Perkins.

The symphonic and progressive rock of Brandon Perkins in two tracks, Rest at the Shoreline and Binbrook Skyline, from his brand new CD called Trading River Songs. And before we go to the next new CD of Philippe Calfon from France, here is the Italian band No Sound with the Angel Song.

The melancholic sound of No Sound in the track The Angel Song. It is a track from the album Afterthoughts from the year 2013. And we have here a brand new CD of Philippe Calfon called My Connection. He is from France and he made a brand new CD a few weeks ago. We have time for two short tracks, Dangerous Wave and Believe Me from Phil Calfon, also known as Philippe Calfon.

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And you have listened to the new CD of Philippe Calfon. With his brand new CD called My Connection, he is playing instrumental blues rock and he is a well-known guitarist in France. The tracks played here in the show were Dangerous Wave and Believe Me. The final tracks in this first hour of Symphomania Rock Show are for the new CD Hauntings of Richard Barbieri, well-known as keyboard player in Porcupine Tree. He will play for you Traveler and Anemoia from Richard Barbieri. See you back in the second hour of Symphomania Rock Show. And then we'll start with Riverside. Be there!

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1: 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Hi everybody, here on Radio Seagull with 2 hours of progressive and symphonic rock. The first band in this second hour was Riverside, the well-known band from Poland, with the tracks O2 Panic Room from the album Rapid Eye Movement from the year 2007, and the second track was Conceiving You from the album Second Life Syndrome from the year 2005. We have several new CDs in this second hour, and the first one is Argovia from the country Colombia. They made a brand new CD called Primal Repetition. Argovia is a band with nice music, and please listen now to The Same River, Lithian Light, and Where Do We Go? Here is the Colombian band Argovia. Welcome to the second hour of Symphomania Rock Show.
0: Radio Seagull with Gerrit Jan Bloemink.

And that was the band Argovia from Bogota, Colombia, with the new CD called Primal Repetition. And the tracks played here in the show were The Same River, Lithian Light, and Where Do We Go From Here. The music is electronic, symphonic melodies, metal influences, and cinematic death. That was the band Argovia. Here is the brand new CD of A Liquid Landscape with the tracks Few and Far Between, Part 1 and 2.

You have listened to the Dutch progressive rock band Liquid Landscape with their new CD called Rogue Planet, and the tracks played here in the show were Few and Far Between Part 1 and 2, and the band Liquid Landscape has four members: Koen Speelman on drums, Fons Hedder on vocals and guitar, Niels van Dam on lead guitar, and Robert van Dam on bass guitar. And the next track is from Bjørn Riis from Norway with his new CD called Lifandi, and here is Gone in the live version of Bjørn Riis.

0: Now we're in, we must hope that the professor will find a way to plant the amulet on Macaria.
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2: The amulet is powerless. It will have no effect on Macaria whatsoever.
4: And you chose to tell us this now? The whole Precarious expedition has been for nothing. A charade from the very start.
3: You have allowed us all to throw our lives away for a bauble.
2: Fear not. All will be well. The amulet was a necessary diversion, but your efforts have not been in vain.
1: How so?
2: The mortal light. It is me.
5: You are Tovenar, Macaria's brother.
2: Yes, and I am sorry for deceiving you and the professor. But I had to keep my presence secret and far from her senses. I could not risk telling you. Now it is time that I face her. She will soon know I am here. Do what you have to do and bring this fortress down with my blessing. Thank you all for your friendship and for your courage.
3: This is suicidal madness.
6: Perhaps. But it makes you feel alive. You may deny it, even to yourself. But there is nothing you and the professor would rather be doing.

Two new tracks here in the show of Björn Rees with Gone, live recorded at his album Lifandi, and the new CD of Clive Noon is called The Mortal Light, and from that album there was the track Seduction from CD2. The final tracks in the show are for the new CD of the Dutch progressive rock band Trion with Cera Tempo, the new CD, and the tracks here in the show are One and Paradox Groove. Trion at the end of this second hour of Symphomania Rock Show, a new show with many new CDs. 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Bye bye.

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0: My dearly beloved, welcome to this week's Sunday service here on Radio Seagull. 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
1: My name is Jimmy Presley. I grew up in Clark County. My mother was a housewife, and my father was a coal miner. And after he retired, he got me a job when I was 18. So I got out of school. I stayed in there 30 years. It's just an everyday thing of life, you know, going in there mining coal for them companies.

0: give you a little knife or a belt buckle or something like that. They make thousands and thousands of dollars. The coal miners, if it works, writes the code, just makes enough to get by. It ain't no life, really.
1: Greetings, one and all. Hello there. You are most welcome into this week's edition of Sunday Service, coming to you from Commercial Free Radio Seagull. I'm Chris Kennedy, in with you for the next couple of hours, starting off with an hour of oldies, relatively speaking. We're not talking about 1940s or 50s or anything like that. I think we got one from the 1960s coming up a little bit later on. But in the meantime, let me just tell you, we had Betty Savert, Love Lee, fantastic track from the Netherlands, that particular one. And that was hotly followed by Angelina Presley, that one from 2015. In fact, the title track to the album American Middle Class. This next one takes us back to 2012, and it's from The Boss. Here's Bruce Springsteen and Land of Hope and Dreams on Radio Seagull.

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0: You're listening to Sunday Service here on Radio Seagull. Really nice to have your company today. Hopefully you can stick with me for the next wee while. We kicked off that little set there for you with music from 2012 from Bruce Springsteen's album Wrecking Ball. Great tune, that one, called Land of Hope and Dreams. And then on to two of my favourite bands from the United Kingdom. Starting off with Carter, the Unstoppable Sex Machine, and they were going Nowhere Fast. And then to follow, music from Chumbawamba, I Wish They'd Sack Me. Well, hopefully they won't be doing that before I finish the programme. We'll just have to keep our fingers crossed, I think. In the meantime, here's our regular feature known as Music Without Frontiers. And in keeping with the way the programme is progressing so far, we've got three oldies for you, kicking off with a lively one from Gogol Bordello. This is My Compañera.
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three of my favourite oldies for you on this week's edition of Music Without Frontiers from Sunday Service here on Radio Seagull. Gogol Bordello started us off with that great tune called My Compañera. Want to get the old toes tapping for you there. After that, Mano Dibango with Makosa Blow. All 10 minutes and 10 seconds of that one for you. And finally, to round things off, Warsaw Village Band. And that was Ola Biski Ola. As I say, you're listening to Radio Seagull, and don't forget, if you would like to get just a little bit more involved with us here on board the lightship Jenny Bainton, why not pop along to patreon.com/Radio Seagull, and you'll find it informative, interesting, and indeed interactive. And also, if you fancy it, why not hit the subscribe button? And if you do that, you will be helping us to remain commercial free, which is always a good idea, don't you think? Rightio, here's another oldie for you now, this time from the Lemonheads and their version of Mrs. Robinson.

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Black Rebel Motorcycle Club for you there, and a track taken from their album from many years ago called All You Do Is Talk. I'm going to stop talking now and play you a big bonus track. And this week, we are going to finish off the first hour with music from the Stills Young Band. This one featuring Neil Young on lead vocal and a great tune, which I'm sure you will know and love. I certainly do. This is Long May You Run.

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Welcome into hour number two of Sunday service here on Commercial Free Radio Seagull. I'm Chris Kennedy. Hope you can stick with me for what is left of this hour. And, well, we had lots of oldies to begin the programme for you this week. Some more recent tunes to start off hour number two. And to kick off, it was Ash. Fabulous tune, that one. The title track to Ad Astra. And that particular one there featuring Graham Coxon. And wonderful, as I say. And we'll be delving into that album more and more as the weeks go by. In the meantime, the one you just heard there from Heavenly, She's the One, the title of that one, from their Highway to Heavenly album. Here is another recent tune for you right now. Love hearing music from James Hunter 6. This one, Ain't That a Trip? And it also features the legendary Van Morrison.

First of all, it was music from James Hunter 6 and Ain't That a Trip, which features Van Morrison on that particular track from their album Off the Fence. And then a great tune from West Side Cowboy, love that one too, called Can't See. Rightio, I'm going to button my lip for the next 30 minutes or so and allow you to enjoy some fabulous non-stop music here on Sunday Service from Radio Seagull. We kick off with music from the Flesh Tones.

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And well now, the best of both worlds for you on our non-stop music slot for you this week, looking at the highs and lows, musically speaking, kicking off with the Flesh Tones, Come On Everybody, Getting High With You Baby Tonight, the title of that one, following on from the Flesh Tones, the Raytons and Low Life, and then it was High Low from the Menzingers. After that, Twin Peaks, Look Out Low, and then we were Flying High with Freeze, and that was followed by Bob Mould, Old Highs, New Lows, and then from Tom Brown, great tune, Thighs High, Grip Your Hips and Move. But what you do in the privacy of your own home is entirely up to you, of course. After that, Sneaker Pimps, Low Place Like Home, and then Must You Get Low, Mull Historical Society, and then finishing up on a high, of course, The Birds and 8 Miles High. I'm Chris Kennedy, back with you next week with more commercial-free music here on Radio Seagull, and this week leaving you with Stereolab and Cloudland. Till next we meet, bye now.

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Pennies from Heaven. Okay, this is one of my favorite songs of mine. What do you think it is? Far across the ocean. Hey, cheated again. 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

Well, hi, and welcome to another edition of My Complete 180 here on Commercial Free Radio Seagull. Yeah, my name is Jim Borland, and I'm going to be with you right through till 6 o'clock. So don't go anywhere, stay tuned, got some great music. But as we say tonight, to Barry Palmer, opening up the show for me this week, that was ABC with The Look of Love, Part 1. And that was taken from their album, The Lexicon of Love, from 1982.

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1: Performed in Finland in 1986. There you just heard Stud, and that track was called Under Silver Sky, and that was taken from their 2024 album The Bridge. And before that we had Vampire Weekend with Obvious Bicycle, and that was from 2013. And the first track we heard was ZZ Top with Chartreuse, and that was from 2012 from their album Le Futur.

You're tuned in to Commercial Free Radio Seagull with me, Jim Borland. And there you've just heard Eyes Without a Face. And that was Billy Idol from 1983. And before that, we had Windows. And that was by Utopia from 1977 from that album Oops, Wrong Planet. And then the first track you heard was Night Riders. And that was the Mahavishnu Orchestra from 1984. Well, stay tuned because there's loads more to come between now and 6 o'clock.

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1: Radio C. Well, there you just heard Squeezebox, and that was The Who from 1975, and that was from their album The Who by Numbers. Before that, we had All Out of Love, and that was Air Supply from 1980 from their album Lost in Love. And the first track we played was the fabulous Mr. Mike Oldfield with Ascension, and that was from 1984, and that was from the album Songs of Distant Earth.
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You're listening to Jim Borland here on Commercial Free Radio Seagull, and the first track I played was Vangelis with Voices, and that was from 1996. That was followed by Lavender by Marillion from 1985, and that was from their album Six of One and Half a Dozen of the Other. And then finally we had T-Rex, and that was Solid Gold Easy Action from 1974.

0: Okay, so to take us up to the top of the hour, the bonus track that I've got for you. It's a brilliant track, and if you like guitar, you're going to love this one. This is called Blue Guitar. It's by Justin Hayward and John Lodge, and it's from 1975 from the album Blue Jays. So enjoy this and stay tuned for hour number two.
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0: Well, from 2007 there, you've just heard Mr. Bon Jovi, and that was Lost Highway, and that was taken from his album of the same name.
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Well, the first two tracks I played were from 1982. First one being Toto with Africa, and that was followed by Roxy Music and Avalon. And then finally we had Barracuda, and that was from Heart from 1977, and that was taken from the album Little Queen. Radio!

0: Well, they just heard a band called Three Doors Down, and they hail from Mississippi. And that track was called Here Without You from 2002, and it was taken from the album Away From The Sun. Before that, we had the English progressive rock band Camel, and that track was called Eye Of The Storm, and that was from 1973, and that was taken from their album I Can See Your House From Here. And the first track we played was Betty Davis Eyes, and that was Kim Carnes, and that was all the way back to 1975.
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though, just heard Mr. Paul Weller with You Do Something To Me from 1995. That was preceded by Iggy Pop and The Passenger, and that was from 1977, and that was from his album Lust for Life. And the first track we had was It Send Me an Angel, and that was The Scorpions from 1990, and that was from the album Crazy World. Radio Scene.

0: Well, there you just heard Here I Go Again, and that was Whitesnake from 1987. And of course, they originally released that in 1982, but re-released it in 87 as a radio mix. And that's the version you just heard. Before that, we had Three Dog Night with Lady Samantha. And that was from 1969, from the album Suitable for Framing. And the first track you heard was You're All I Need, and that was White Lion from 1991. And that was from the album A Main Attraction. Radio
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0: Okay, so to take us up to the top of the hour, the bonus track that I got for you is a brilliant track. It was released in 1970 by Derek and the Dominoes, and it's called Layla. So enjoy this and join me for hour number three.

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1: You're listening to Jim Borland here on Commercial Free Radio Seagull. And opening up this, the third and final hour of the show, that was Pearl Jam with a track called Alive. And that was from 1991 from

you just heard AC/DC and Cold Hearted Man from 1978. Before that, we had the fabulous Santana, and that was from 1968, and that track was called Black Magic Woman. And the first track you heard was Camel with Another Night, and that was from 1976, and that was from their album

0: Well, they just heard Kate Bush and Running Up That Hill from 1985. And, of course, that was one of the tracks featured at the London Olympics. That was preceded by Greta Van Fleet with Heat Above, and that was from the album Battle Gardens Gate. And they were formed over in Michigan in 2012, and they got their name from one of the elderly residents of where they lived. And when they first came out, they were likened to Led Zeppelin. And before that, we had Masters of the Universe. And that was, of course, Hawk Wind from 1972.
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0: Well, the first track I played was Mr. Jimi Hendrix and The Wind Cries Mary, and that was from 1965. And I was very lucky to be one of those who saw him live over at the Isle of Wight Pop Festival when I was a mere lad of 17. Hey, remember the days. That was then followed by When You Love Someone with Bryan Adams from 1997. And then finally we had one of my favourite singers, Dido, and White Flag, and that was from 2003.
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0: Well, with the time catching up on us, that's it for another week. But I'm going to leave you with a track from The Calling. It's called Adrienne. And the bonus track that I've got for you is by Dragon Force. It's called Disciples of Babylon. It's from the album Valley of the Damned. So enjoy this and join me again next week. Until then, it's Jim Borland saying ta-ra for now.

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Amy MacDonald. Thank you. Can you hear me? I hope you can hear me, because in Radio Seagull on a Sunday evening, loud and proud from the north of the Netherlands, from the radio lightship Jenny Baton, 747 AM, 105.6 FM, and around the world online on the internet, Radio Seagull. 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And tonight we are joining up in an hour's time at 8 PM Central European time. I'm joining up with The Flash in Portsmouth on the south coast of England, and we're going to do a joint two-hour request show, so I do get your requests, and if there's any song you would like to hear this evening, we will do our best to get that together. Give us as much notice as you can, so feel free to email in now, studio@radioseagull.com. I am Big Al. I am in the hot seat for the next 52 minutes, and then Mandy will be along at 8 o'clock to host that said request show. Now, here's a song about how to get rid of somebody in your life that you don't want to speak to anymore. No, it's not. Let's try that again. Here's a song about how to get rid of somebody in your life but you don't want to speak to anymore. It is Stacey Gable, straight to voicemail.

He's definitely got the right idea in this kind of weather. You can find him on the beach. Actually, I must admit, that's the one thing I haven't done yet. Actually, there's a lot of things I haven't done yet this week in Harlingen, is spend some time on the beach and go for a swim. It's just been, believe it or not, a little bit too hot to be on the beach and swimming. I've spent most of the last few days getting rather hot and sticky and hot and bothered, trying to chill off in a bit of air conditioning. But there we go. Speaking of on the beach, must say a big shout out to everyone who is in the beach cafe at the moment on Harlingen Beach. That would be Mandy and Richard and Herman and Tjerk and Frank and everybody around them. No doubt we're being a bit rowdy and making a lot of noise, but Mandy will be along with you at 8 o'clock this evening to host the request show, the Sunday night jukebox request show, going out live here on Radio Seagull, and also joining up with our friends at The Flash through in Portsmouth on the south coast of England. And that'll be going out on both stations. And I'd say get your request in if you'd like to request a song this evening. We will play that between 8 and 10. Get your request in early so we can have a chance of finding it on all of our USB sticks and hard disks and servers and everything we've got here. Email address for those requests is studio@radioseagull.com. studio@radioseagull.com. This is Mary Chapin Carpenter, and she is advising something else to do on a hot day. Just take a long way home and wind down your window.

window and turn off the telephone. Sound like good advice to me, Mary Chapin Carpenter of A Long Way Home. And if you want to take the really long way home, you could always choose A Long Way Home via Texas.

wonderful Deborah Bonham. Yes, Deborah Bonham. I hate to say it, that's like John Bonham from Led Zeppelin's little sister, in case you didn't know. Take Me Down, track from an album she came out with about 2012, I think it was. She does some brilliant stuff. If you ever get a chance to check her out, I had the good fortune to see her a couple of years ago at the New Forest Folk Festival, which is between Romsey and Salisbury on the edge of the New Forest, and she was one of the acts there. Absolutely fantastic. She brought the house down fantastic. Deborah Bonham, Take Me Down. And every time I listen to the guitar work in that track, it reminds me of the guitar work in this track. I'm not sure why. I'm not saying there's any plagiarism. I'm not saying there's any copying. But it just reminds me of it. A track that's sometimes a little bit overplayed on the radio sometimes. But you know what? It's always good to hear it. Again, it is Poco and the Rose of Cimarron here on Radio Seagull on a Sunday afternoon.

couple of almost perfect chill-out tracks for a hot Sunday evening. Fleetwood Mac, Rihanna, and before that, Poco, and a Rose of Cimarron. Thank you to the emails that are coming in tonight on the studio at radioseagull.com email address to Adrian, and also, I guess, is it Ali or Ala in here in Harlingham sending in requests already for tonight's jukebox request, which will be coming up with her ladyship Mandy in about 20 minutes time, starting at 2000 hours here in the Netherlands, and that's when we will be joining up with The Flash in the UK, in Portsmouth in the UK, and we'll have a Sunday night jukebox going out live on both stations, so do get your requests in for that. As I say, requests coming in already, we're getting those prepared. We have got all those tracks you've asked for, so do not worry about that. We've got a lot of songs here between about 5 or 6 presenters and millions of USB sticks and hard disks and servers and things like that. I think we could find pretty much any track at all if we had a look for it. Now, here's a track that you'll know and love from a wonderful Dutch band, but this is a slightly different version of it that you may not have heard before. It's from a band from the Portsmouth area. They go by the name of A Dead Crow Road. And they're kind of a Americana country band. And they've done a brilliant version of this one. Have a listen to this. It's fantastic.

told you hadn't heard that before. Dead Crow Road and their version of the old Golden Earring Radar. Love it. Isn't it absolutely brilliant with a bit of an Americana spin on that one? Good evening as well to Chris, or should I say, let me try for my Dutch is bad enough, my pronunciation of Dutch. Let me try, is it Fauche or Fauta in Irish, I think, for welcome. So thank you very much, Chris. Good to know you're hearing, listening in. Sorry you can't be here. I know how much you'd love to be here on the Lightship, taking part in this broadcast. And Mandy and I and a couple of others were just talking about you last night. So hope all is well, and hope you're doing well over there in Ireland. We look forward to hopefully catching up with you again. If you're wondering what that noise was, it's my phone on vibrate, vibrating on the mixing desk. So I think that's Mandy probably, hopefully, telling me she's on her way. It's Big Al with you on a Sunday evening on Radio Seagull, bringing you some great tunes to chill out to on a rather hot Sunday evening. Well, it's actually not a hot Sunday evening. It's a nice, fresh, cool Sunday evening compared to how it has been recently. Let's have something now from Kansas and a bit of the old...

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1: 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Just waiting for our friends over at The Flash to finish their news and adverts, and they'll be joining us within a couple of minutes, and we'll have a Sunday night jukebox request show underway, both here on Radio Seagull and also on The Flash.

welcome along. It is Radio Seagull from the Radio Lightship, Jenny Bainton in Harlingen Harbour in the Netherlands. Now also going out on The Flash, where real music lives on DAB and online from sunny Waterlooville and Portsmouth in southern England. Hope you're doing well. 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

0: Getting sky high on a Sunday evening here on Radio Seagull and here on The Flash, where real music lives with a Sunday night jukebox with this lady.
1: Hello, I'm Mandy. I'm with you once again.
0: Oh, no, again. You can't again. Get away from her. Our very own Sunday girl.
1: I thought, oh, absolutely.
0: In French.
1: Yeah. Yeah, I'm about to flash at you.
0: All right, flashing in French. There
1: flashing
0: we go.
1: In French.
0: Taking a sky high. How are you?
1: I'm okay, thank you. It's a beautiful evening.
0: Good.
1: We
0: it
1: just been out for a little drink out there and along the, what do you call it, the boulevard?
0: Beach.
1: Well, not on the beach itself, though. We're looking out
0: the promenade.
1: The promenade along the beach, a little cafe. Just watching the world go by, and
0: right.
1: with Turk and...
0: Right.
1: And Frank, of course, and also hi to Richard and Heron, who were helping out here on the on this light ship on the Jenny Vainter.
0: Indeed.
1: Yeah,
0: indeed.
1: So it's been a beautiful chilled out evening.
0: And are you
1: and lovely being back with
0: are
1: you?
0: Are you ready for your hundreds of requests?
1: Absolutely, yes.
0: Fantastic.
1: And I'm going to be in the driver's seat.
0: You're going to be in the driver's seat.
1: I think
0: that
1: would
0: be, that'd be a good cue for a song, wouldn't it?
1: Wouldn't it? Yeah, you'd almost think that you got it planned.
0: I know. Yeah. If I go as a professional.
1: Yeah.
0: Goodness knows why. Sniff and the Tears here on Flash Seagull, or Seagull Flash, or Fleagle, or Slash, or whatever it's called. Welcome along to Sunday Night Jukebox. 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

0: Shaw Taylor. Isn't that absolutely wonderfully brilliant? A greyer shade of blue here in your Sunday Night Jukebox request with Alan and Mandy, who's just not saying anything at the moment. There we go. Welcome along. We are going out on Radio Seagull in the Netherlands and The Flash in Portsmouth. And good afternoon, good evening to... I'm going to try and pronounce this. You're going to pronounce this, Mandy?
1: Ala.
0: Stenya. I think it's Alistair. Says, hello all on board the Jenny Baton in Harlinger Harbour. I have a request for you. If it's in your music library, of course it is. Easy to find that one. Greetings, I was today visiting the Jenny Baton, so I hope you had a nice afternoon here in Harlinger Harbour, Ali, on board the ship. Hope you had a look around and stuff. I'm just sorry that neither myself nor Mandy were here to greet you this afternoon.
1: I met someone. It might have been him.
0: It
1: was right, you. Okay. Hello, nice to see you again. Cause I know you mentioned you've been on the ship before, so let me know if it was you that I said hi to today.
0: Here we go.
1: Yeah.
0: Get said hi to twice in one day. And Ali says, have you got free under wishing well? Well, what do you think the answer to that one is?
1: Yes.
0: Let me have a think about that. Have we got wishing well by free? Yeah, I think we have. How about this one?

0: is Stenya in Harlingen who visited the ship this afternoon. Said about some free and a wishing well. So there you go, Ali. That one is for you from both Mandy and myself.
1: Yes, and hope you enjoyed your visit.
0: Indeed, indeed. Thank you for coming out. And,
1: yes.
0: At least today was a nice day to visit. The ship was supposed to be open on Friday and Saturday, but a steel ship in the weather that we had Saturday and Sunday, you could not even sit inside the ship. It was like walking around inside in the oven. And on Friday night here in the studio, it was sort of like 44 degrees. I mean, you couldn't actually stay in the studio. We had all the windows open and the fans blowing. We could not cool it down. So that's why there were no live programs from the ship on Friday evening, because it was just too hot to actually be here and survive it. So one of those survival temperatures where it's actually, you know, medically dangerous to try and work at that kind of temperature without proper cooling. But there we go. At least today was a nice, cool day. And what wonderful thunderstorms we had last night as well. We were sitting here on the ship all night long looking at thunderstorms sort of rolling in across the Wadden Zee and across the land and everything, lighting up the sky and lighting up the harbour. Spectacular thunderstorms. So fingers crossed that nobody was hurt or damaged by them, everyone enjoyed the view. I don't think Portsmouth had any thunderstorms last night. I think the south of England had some the night before or something like that, but there we go. It's
1: some in Maastricht, there was some rain in the night, but nothing like we had here.
0: Like
1: virtually
0: we had here.
1: No rain.
0: We were watching on the lightningmaps.org website, and you could just see these thousands of strikes just rolling up from sort of the southwest of the Netherlands up through Amsterdam and across the IJsselmeer and coming up towards Friesland here where Harlingen is. And then one storm would roll out, and an hour later another storm would roll in. So quite dramatic, but there we go. Life is fun being on a ship, is it not, Mandy?
1: Oh, absolutely.
0: It is.
1: I'll tell you some tales, I'm sure.
0: Oh, I'm sure
1: maybe
0: you could say. Maybe you shouldn't say those tales. No.
1: Good and bad.
0: Somebody who knows a bit about being on the ship is one of the crew members, Adrian Hondema. And he says, how about some kayak? He says, Mandy's a fan of kayak and Adrian's a fan of kayak. So we're trying to make up our mind what song to go for from kayak.
1: We were undecided, weren't we?
0: We were undecided about it, so we've got no idea what we're going to play. So we're kind of undecided. Is it going to be this one, or is it going to be that one, or are we still undecided?
1: We'll go for that one.
0: We'll go for this one. So we're still going to be undecided, are we?
1: We are.
0: All right, okay. We'll have a listen to this one then.

0: There we go. Is that you, Mandy?
1: Oh, yeah, of course.
0: You're one in a million.
1: Always am.
0: You are, indeed. Who was that?
1: Denny Bonnet.
0: Denny Bonnet. Was that requested by anyone? No, it wasn't. But there we go. We thought we'd play it for you.
1: Whoa,
0: I played it for you because you are one in a million. Adrian emails again, says thanks for the kayak track. Love Cindy Usham's voice. You like Cindy Usham's voice as well.
1: Yeah, yes, she was in touch with me a little while back. And
0: yeah.
1: Fantastic lady. And shame she's not with kayak anymore.
0: No, if I'm right, did they do their final goodbye tour last year?
2: I think
1: longer ago.
2: At least the singer has passed away, so...
0: Oh, right. Not Cindy.
1: No,
2: Cindy
1: Usham left the band a while back.
0: Another great band that have called it a day and hung up their guitar straps and microphones. Too many bands doing that. It's great to go off and see some of these bands while you still can. We were talking last night, saw Fairport Convention a couple of years ago, and that was kind of strange because the venue that we saw Fairport Convention in, they had a problem with the toilets, and they said, could you use the toilets in the pub and the building next door, please, and keep the toilets in the venue just for the elderly in front. And the entire audience looked at each other and burst out laughing. It's like, I think the entire audience for Fairport Convention was elderly and infirm, but there we go. So, Adrian, that's for you. Also coming in, Sylvan, your friend Sylvan.
1: Hello, Sylvan, hi.
0: How are you this evening? Sylvan, she says, thank you, Alan, for introducing me to this wacky family a few years ago. Oh, my goodness me, was that my responsibility? Did I really do that? She's asking for some Bob Dylan, a couple of Bob Dylan tracks in there.
1: Yes, he was saying here, you're coming over loud and clear and sounding great. A gang along, so this was you, the gang along the beach, have been waving to you, which we did from the bar.
0: Yes,
1: the beach.
0: Yes. Yeah. I know you were all waving me from the cafe.
1: Yeah.
0: There we go. So Sylvan wants some Bob Dylan.
1: Wasn't Bob Dylan? Do you have
0: the
1: Bob Dylan?
0: We haven't. One of the tracks she said, I'm not sure if Bob Dylan actually did it himself solo, or whether he did it as a part of a Travelling Wilburys, but we haven't got a Travelling Wilburys version. We'll find a couple of those as well later on. Yeah.
1: But what we have got, I think you've got...
0: is the Travelling Wilburys version with Bob Dylan.
1: Yeah, and the end of the line.
0: Bob Dylan, Jeff Lynne, Tom Petty, Roy Orbison. Who else was in Travelling Wilburys? George Harrison.

0: Tedeschi Trucks Band, Susan Tedeschi and her husband. I can never remember his name. I'm guessing it's Mr. Trucks, but Tedeschi Trucks Band, a new track from them called I Got You. Have I got you, Mandy?
1: You have.
0: Oh,
1: thank you.
0: Don't tell me all about that.
1: Let's not go there this time of night.
0: Indeed. And the almost lucky listeners, we haven't just got you, we've got me tonight as well. There we go.
1: Yeah, we've got you as well.
0: We have. So, have we got a few people to say hello to?
1: Yeah, we're going to play something for Sylvan a little later.
0: We'll play another one for Sylvan.
1: Sylvan was saying she felt like I sent her some little videos of when we were over there by the lake having a little drink, and looking at the light.
0: Yep,
1: and she was saying how much she feels part of it. That's what we love here on Radio Seagull and The Flash.
0: Yes, it was a shame because Sylvan was kind of hoping to be along here.
1: Yeah, we were hoping you could have made it, but if in some small part you feel like you're part of it, that's great, because we would love to have you here next time. Yes. Next time round, we'll do that.
0: Okay.

0: You were mentioning Sylvan. Liam McLaughlin. Hi, Liam.
1: Hello, Liam.
0: Al and Mandy. So, oh, great to have you tuning
1: hello,
0: in.
1: Hello, Liam. Hello, Fiona.
0: Hello,
1: Fiona, too. Yeah. Not heard from you for a while. Hope you're both keeping well.
0: Lots of love to you both. And the request, we can see if we can dig something out for you a little later.
1: No, good. We've got one for us.
0: Oh, you've
1: next.
0: Got one right next, have
1: next
0: you?
1: Next, we have.
0: Do you want
1: yes.
0: me to do the other hello?
1: Yes, say hello to a few people first, then.
0: Okay, so terrific Tim. Good evening, Sunday Girl, Marvellous Mandy, and Big Al, and all in the Netherlands. That's from Tim Hans. Hi, Tim. Thank you. Terrific, Tim. Alan Wood says, okay, he's tuning in. And Linda Groot said, lovely to see you all. So there you go. Thank you.
1: Excellent.
0: Hopefully we'll see you on the ship next time round.
1: Oh, gosh. And is that us there?
0: Looking
1: that
0: good.
1: Photograph?
0: That's us
1: oh,
0: there.
1: My
0: yes, Mandy's wings there.
1: What a bunch of renegades.
0: Yeah, there we go. That's our band. You know, Chris Kennedy was talking about. Because
1: yes.
0: That's going to be our Radio Seagull band. You can see us all together there.
1: Brilliant. And Chris is listening in. Good evening, Chris.
0: Oh, is he listening to us?
1: Yes.
0: Oh, hello, Chris. Great to know you're tuning our way.
1: Indeed.
0: And lots of love to you. You've really started something with this band now.
1: Missing him here on the ship.
0: We really are. Yeah,
1: us.
0: Reminiscing of the times we spent together on the ship. We should play Movie Star a little later. We'll do a
1: maybe
0: studio.
1: You can dance separately. Do a virtual dance together to that one.
0: We will.
1: There's a bit of history behind that.
0: There most certainly
1: all right.
0: is.
1: Anyway,
0: virtual hugs
1: what
0: your
1: band,
0: way.
1: What bands does Liam like?
0: Well, I know he likes Thin Lizzy, but I don't know what else. Which other ones?
1: What, Thin Lizzy, like this one?
0: Yeah, I think just like this one.
1: Just like this one. For you, Liam, bit of Thin Lizzy, the boys, they're back in town.

0: Oh, and a drum roll on the end. Too Busy Being Fabulous going out to Fiona. Before that, the boys are back in town from Thin Lizzy. And good to have you back in town, Liam and Fiona. So I hope you're doing well. Good to hear from you again.
1: Yeah, fantastic to hear from you. Lots of love your way. A few more. You got a few more messages coming through here, by the way.
0: Go on, then.
1: Yeah, looking, it's disappeared. Jeff Bonner. Hi to Jeff Bonner.
0: Hello, Jeff.
1: Hi, Jeff. And Mike Eastman says, good evening, Martin. Tuning in from
0: Martin.
1: The Midlands.
0: Oh,
1: yeah, that's what's written here. Good evening, right. Martin. Tuning in from the Midlands tonight. Have a great show.
0: Okay.
1: So maybe he thought, maybe he heard your voice instead of mine. He thought you were Martin.
0: Martin. All right, maybe.
1: Possibly, I don't know. Yeah, that's getting Martin's one's coming. This is weird. This is kind of confusing.
0: All right, did Martin start with Thread on Facebook? I don't know.
1: Yeah, possibly. I don't know. We'll find out.
0: I can never understand Facebook and who starts Thread and who replies. And
1: I know. Maybe because Martin did. I think he's
0: designed to confuse people like me.
1: I think anything confuses you, doesn't it?
0: It does, yes.
1: Yeah. Here we've got a Martin
0: Seaside
1: Shuffle.
0: The Seaside Shuffle by Terry Tech to Live and Dinosaurs. Okay, I'll have a look for that one. I'm not promising we've got that one.
1: That's
0: for
1: Tim. Tim will
0: see
1: that.
0: That's for Tim. Okay.
1: We'll have a look at a few more messages afterwards.
0: Okay.
1: But, it was great to spend some of the afternoon, or most of the afternoon, with, of course, Frank, and also Turk.
0: And Richard.
1: And Herman. Richard and Herman. Great to see. They were working so hard.
0: You were in the beach cafe.
1: Yes, helping everyone round the ship and showing people around.
0: Apparently it's 70 odd visitors to a ship this afternoon.
1: I know, what an impressive
0: figure. On an open day, so absolutely fantastic.
1: Well, hi to everyone.
0: Thank you. Everybody who came along. Deckerdale.
1: Yeah, Duncan.
0: Come to visit the ship this afternoon. Much appreciated.
1: Big hello to the ones that I saw too when I was wandering around as well. So,
0: indeed.
1: And I do hope you have a, you feel better, Frank, and I hope you have a safe journey back, you and Cher. We've got some music for you coming up. Just a little later, so we haven't forgotten. You're listening to us in the car on the journey home right now. So
0: up the auto.
1: Oh yeah, up the auto. Yeah,
0: up the auto, not up the auto.
1: I think that sounds like a protest song.
0: Yeah, right.
1: Yeah, but and also we were saying Sylvan. We got something for Sylvan lined up.
0: Some Bob Dylan for Sylvan.
1: Yeah.

0: Dylan, make you feel my love, going out especially to Sylvan. It is in vanaf in Netherlands, 9 uur, and in Portsmouth, it is 8 p.m.
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0: And on The Flash, where real music lives. Bit of Samantha Fish, can you handle the heat?

0: Whoa, there we go. Samantha Fish, we were talking about that a little earlier on today with Chirac and also Frank.
1: Was she on the menu in the restaurant?
0: No, Samantha Fish, no.
1: No, it was just cod, was it? Codfish.
0: Oh, codfish. I hadn't thought we were going to go on those kind of jokes.
1: No.
0: Next you'll be talking about rowing the boat out.
1: I got to be scraping the bottle and the barrel looking for fish jokes.
0: Oh, did you? There's a time and place for everything, you know.
1: There is, yes. There we go.
0: Yeah, I think we better stop and we'll get a bit carried away.
1: You can't do better for these jokes.
0: Oh, absolutely. Oh, there you go. Well, I normally come up with things, but I think I'm feeling a bit ill now.
1: Oh, yes. It's the heat, that's what it is. Because you can't handle the heat.
0: I can't handle the heat.
1: Makes you feel a bit ill.
0: It does. But we were talking about great artists, and Chirac was showing me many of the artists that he's going to see recently, some great live acts, and I know Samantha Fish was one of the previous ones.
1: Yeah.
0: And then talking about feeling a little ill.
1: We say this all the time, don't we? There are so many wonderful bands out there, wonderful artists making new music, old artists making music, young artists making music, but all these other radio stations just ignore them. They just play the same old dirge music over and over again, and they think if you're past the age of 40, all you want to do is listen to music from the 70s and 80s. You just want to listen to ABBA and the Bee Gees over and over again. It's like, come on, radio stations, do something.
0: At
1: least we've got stations like The Flash and Seagull that will play great old tracks and also wonderful new music as well from some of these artists who are on the way up and making great music, like Samantha Fish, for
0: example. Absolutely, yes. But anyway, thank you for a nice evening to you, Chirac, and for the drink at the bar. And thank you so much to Frank, and thank you for the meal. It was absolutely delightful afternoon. So sorry to feel that you weren't feeling very well afterwards. Do hope you're feeling a lot better now. Yes, on the journey back. So That's what I'm saying, feeling a little ill. Oh, yeah, that's right. Right, I do hope you feel a lot better, Frank. Thank you so much for all those gifts of the honey and the mustard honey and the whiskey. Whiskey honey.
1: Whiskey. Well, hey,
0: We haven't started.
1: Have we got whiskey
0: yet
1: in the jar?
0: Have you? That would have been a good one.
1: No.
0: Thank you so much. That was so sweet. And look, little brooch that I'm wearing as well.
1: Oh, right. Oh, a little wasp bee.
0: It's a bee.
1: It's a bee.
0: Bee for
1: brooch.
0: Bee for all the honey.
1: Honey bees.
0: That Frank produces, yeah.
1: There we go. Fantastic. Very good. Okay.
0: Yeah, honey.
1: So we're going to have some new music next or older music next?
0: Which one should we go with? Should we do the dinosaur one?
1: I'm going to say we're going to have some dinosaur music.
0: Well, dinosaur, that is old.
1: That is old.
0: Even older than you and me.
1: Does that come on 78s or wax cylinders if it's dinosaur music?
0: Maybe even pre that.
1: Maybe even before that.
0: Yeah.
1: Who asked for
0: like
1: Terry?
0: A wind-up.
1: Who asked? I don't think I've never been asked for this track before, ever, on the radio. Terry Dactyl and the Dinosaurs and the Seaside Shuffle. Who asked for this one?
0: I think it was Terrific Tim, wasn't it?
1: Was it Terrific Tim? All right.
0: Was it Mike?
1: I don't think much of your music taste, Tim.
0: Yeah, Terrific Tim.
1: It was Terrific Tim. If you want this one, Tim, I don't think much of your music taste, but we found it for you anyway.

0: communication. That's what it's all about, over the airwaves, a bit of communication and interaction with two radio stations. Wow, isn't it super special to be with you, not only here at Radio Seagull from aboard the lightship, the Jenny Bainton lightship, live in Harlingen Harbour, but also on The Flash, theflashonair.co.uk, or of course DAB over in the local Portsmouth area, a combination of both of us. Big thank you to Martin also for making this come true, and Sita as well. So great you both got together and given us the opportunity to broadcast from two fantastic radio stations that both share the love of really good music. And Big Al and myself are presenting the live program with you until, of course, 9 o'clock UK time, 10 o'clock Central European time. What a most beautiful evening, isn't it, Al?
1: Lovely.
0: It is lovely.
1: Lovely. We've just about watched a sunset into the Wadden Sea.
0: Yeah, and I get to get off the ship tonight because we get locked down after 10 o'clock local time, don't we? And then we have to stay on board. But this evening, hopefully, we can hop onshore and get back and maybe see the sunset. Well, we'll see sunset from here, won't we? Just at the end of the program, yes. More or less. Thank you, by the way, for tuning our way. If you want to get in contact, then you can do so by the email address, which is studio@radioseagull.com, or the Flash on Air Facebook page, or Mandy Morton Facebook page. However you do so, let me know how you're listening to us. Of course, locally, it might be on FM 105.6 or on 747 AM. Equally delightful to have your contact there. And so you said, it's so nice to have a weather day where it's not overbearingly hot or a pouring with rain or thunderstorms, although that was quite a light show yesterday, wasn't it, as you were saying?
1: Absolutely.
0: Yeah, it really was. And it's a lightningmaps.org you were following all the storms.
1: It was,
0: on.
1: Yes. Haven't looked at it today. But
0: you haven't. But you know, the other day when you were telling me, Richard was mentioning to me a little earlier on, that when you said that there was that strike very near the lightship,
1: yes,
0: he was off collecting some water for the lightship and bringing it back, and it sort of almost the lightning came down just beside him. You could see it all
1: lit
0: up.
1: Oh, my goodness.
0: Absolutely. So if it had been a bit closer, poor Richard and Herman, they may not have been able to tell the tale.
1: Right.
0: But
1: it would have seemed to have to boil the water, wouldn't it, with a bottle of hot water.
0: Absolutely, yes. Well, let's hope that those storms are over for now, though they were spectacular. Though we've had a sort of some music, because it's lovely to have chat and tell you what's happening from the studio, and seeing Terskelling, this ferry that goes over to Terskelling. I can see just in the corner. I can look out and see a little, there's really hardly any clouds in the sky. There's lots of bright sunshine, and it's a beautiful day, and a gentle breeze as well outside
1: there.
0: So
1: lots of dogs being walked along the top of the
0: lake. Yeah, lots of dogs, ducks in the water, and dogs being walked. I said hello to quite a few little dogs this afternoon too.
1: Yeah.
0: So, also Terek and of course Frank, do hope you have a safe journey back, and thank you so much. Great to see you and Herman and Richard, and you for listening in, and Sylvan, who was in contact earlier on, still listening to us. Oh, you should have a medal, shouldn't you, for listening to us, being part of our Flash and Seagull family. We love to welcome you aboard the lightship. And she was also on the Radio Caroline ship, the Mi Amigo, back in 1965, the Stowaway. That with our Chris Cooper, who's on board now as well. He's got a collaboration together with Sylvan. And this is a song about her being the Stowaway girl with a Stowaway heart. Give it a listen to if you haven't heard it before. Fantastic music right here on The Flash and Radio Seagull.

0: though, aren't they? Just so in tune together, Chris and Sylvan there, and the great co-production with the Stowaway Heart for the Stowaway Girl aboard the Mi Amigo. Thank you so much, Sylvan, for joining us and for joining the Flash and Seagull family. We really feel like it is with one big family. And of course, on the Flash, we also get together normally on a Sunday. Someone posts something on the beer cam, don't they? So they put a little picture on there.
1: Oh, yes, the Flash beer cam.
0: And chill out and have a little drink and enjoy listening to the program, which is what we were doing before we came on air, before I came on air today as well. So just one or two. So well, mine wasn't beer, but there you go. But it was lovely. It's just so beautiful around here, and all the locals are so friendly. So just great to see you guys. So don't forget, if you do walk past this lightship, give us a little wave, and we will love, next time we have one of the open days, we'd love to welcome you on board. So thank you so much for tuning our way, The Flash and Radio Caroline. Radio Caroline? Well, like, now you know one of the other stations I work for. There you go. Radio Seagull, of course. Freudian slip there, seems. But, yeah, no, it's great. That's because I'm thinking of Sylvan being the Stowaway Girl aboard the Mi Amigo. That's why. But, Chris, yay, that was a great, great phone production there. Thank you, Chris. Hey, we should move on with some more of the music. So, I was going to say something. My mind has completely gone. Well, I knew that years ago, but I'll get it back again. I know. The weather's just been so hot, hasn't it? It kind of, you can't think. But today has been absolutely beautiful. Well, I don't know how far away Chirk and Frank have to travel. Possibly another 45 miles or even longer. But for both of you, some golden earring, especially for Frank, because Chirk, you got one earlier, didn't you? So this

0: maybe a bit more than that. That was Golden Earring for you, and thank you for a lovely day. Thank you so much for everyone for making us so welcome here. It's great to be aboard the Jenny Bainton Lightship once again live from Harlingham. Beautiful place if you haven't visited. It should definitely be on your to-do list. And if you're local to here, you'll know how fantastic it is. And it's just been such a beautiful, perfect day, sunshine and the sun setting in the background. And you were saying it was kind of illuminating my hair. Is that what you were saying, Al?
1: Yes, lovely sunset shining in through the port. Lovely sunset. Lovely sunset shining in through the porthole, making Mandy's hair sparkle.
0: Yeah.
1: Good evening to Bert Appledore, and thank you very much for your message. Says hello to all the family on board the lightship in Harlingham.
0: Oh, Bert, hopefully you can, and another gentleman is going to come with you to visit next time around. They hope to make it this year, but unfortunately they're launching their own radio station this weekend.
1: Oh my goodness.
0: How can we do such a thing?
1: What's wrong with this one?
0: No, I'm having a little bit of good competition, is there?
1: All right.
0: No, there we go. But you're looking forward to visiting again next time round. So we're looking forward to welcoming you on board. Thank you for that, everyone who visited today. Over 70 guests. That's a lot, isn't it?
1: It is.
0: Good day.

waffling on. But you reminded me of when you said to me it was a very windy day when we were off here on the ship, and you were saying, because I was having to fiddling around getting my hair this, that and everywhere, and you were saying that I wouldn't have even needed a hairdryer. I could just stuck my head out the porthole. No doubt it would have dried, just like magic. Which kind of inspired me to play this song. Of course, from Mark Handley, local to the Portsmouth area. Great artist, the girl with amazing hair.

0: Well, that could well be my theme tune. The girl with amazing hair, Mark Handley there. And there's a great guy too. If you know, if you haven't seen him play live, I've done little things with him, stints with him on stage, backing vocals and dancing along. And he's got a real good presence, hasn't he? He draws everyone in, the whole audience, indeed, into joining in the local airfare.
1: Knows how to involve an audience. Good evening again to Adrian. Sends us a wonderful graphic. Not sure if that's been published anywhere, if it's just on the email. Wonderful graphic of this lightship with Jenny Bainton in a storm last night with a big flash of lightning coming down. Yeah. That'd be a fantastic, brilliant picture. I hope that gets put on a website or on a Facebook page, so that needs to be seen a bit more, a bit more fully. Hello as well to Pete Anderson. Pete, good to hear from you. Your email, which could not be delivered, has been delivered, although the only thing we got was a message saying it couldn't be delivered. I'm not sure what the email itself was, so anyway, we got that. Thank you, Pete. Try again. See if you can deliver an email. studio@radioseagle.com. You must have got one through to that, but he just told us it was a delivery failure. But there we go. Thank you. Good to hear from you. A couple of other people on Facebook,
0: William,
1: Mandy.
0: William Harker. Hello, William.
1: Hello, William.
0: You asked for some songs, but I don't know. I think I'll say not too sure we've got those songs, but we'll try and dig them out for you next time round. So, but thank you, William, for getting in touch. And hi, guys. Fiona and I are listening. Well, we've got that again from, of course,
1: Liam.
0: Hello to Liam. Fiona, did you see this one? Evening, Al and Mandy and everyone listening on Radio Caroline
1: No, it's just not Radio Caroline.
0: Oh, you like to hear...
1: It's Radio Seagull.
0: we could imagine it is, but yeah, there we go. Well, that would be a first, wouldn't it? Radio Caroline, Radio Seagull and The Flash combined. Yes. That's something to consider for the future. Yeah. I'd love to hear Lady in Red.
1: Lady in Red, yes.
0: And Christopher tonight. So we'll dig that out for you, Fiona. And I know Mikey's been listening in the West Midlands. On the way back, Frank is feeling much better, says Chirk. And that's great to know. And thanks for a fab Sunday. Thank you. There's a picture of Frank in the car driving back.
1: Excellent. Okay.
0: Thank you, Chirk, for taking that picture.
1: Oh, that's not a selfie.
0: No, it's Chirk who's writing. And Mike Eastman says, hiya, Chirk. And we're all wishing you, Frank, a lot better too. And Bert said, I love the merchandise. I like the merchandise that I see on the website. Nicely created. But is there more merchandise from other crew members or something? That's what Bert is asking.
1: Don't know. We will pass that on to Adrian and Sita to deal with that one.
0: Yeah, we'll dig that out.
1: Mike Eastman wants some Amy McDonald.
0: Well, he has some old speckled hen is what he's tucking into.
1: Sends an old speckled hen. Jeff's got a can of
0: Jeff
1: Fanta.
0: Lovely. Fanta says here, but I think it's Fanta, some lemon Fanta. Yeah, so that sounds good. Hi to Andrew and Andrew. And little Sophie, by the way. So it was great to see you the other day as well. And as we said, it's Mike Eastman who wants the song that's coming up.
1: Amy McDonald
0: is coming up next. Fantastic. I don't know if that was Chris or that was someone came up behind
1: me.
0: It was you, Al. Well done. Thank you so much. This is for you.

0: the little cabin where we're staying, and not here aboard the ship in the cabin. Mind you, it was very comfy here last night as well, so I had a good sleep.
1: Indeed.
0: Which is great, isn't it? Yeah.
1: Indeed. It wasn't very easy to sleep for the previous couple of nights.
0: No, it's just been too hot, hasn't it?
1: Yes. Might as well sleep in the bathtub or something. It would be just as wet.
0: Absolutely. It was dripping, wasn't it? But one thing, it sort of reminds me, we are on the flash, as well as on Seagull, we're on the flash, and there was loads of flashing last night, wasn't there? Flashes of lightning.
1: Yes.
0: Lighting up the sky. I've never seen a light show quite like that. I think that must be the most spectacular one I've ever seen. What do you think?
1: I don't know.
0: Well, you won't know what I've seen. But it's the ones I've seen. Anyway, yeah. Paul Rustling, big hello to you. Hi, Paul. With a big smiley face there, enjoying the music. Thank you, Paul, and lots of love to you both. To you and Anne, I think, that's if I got that right. Barry McCann says, looking cool there, Mandy. So I'm trying to stay super cool, and I've got Cool Big Owl with me as well, which he definitely helps, don't you, Owl? And you're not, we've got nothing, I've had nothing to drink since we've been aboard, not even, Chris has been letting us down, not even a cup of tea or
1: not
0: anything.
1: Not even a Fanta.
0: Not even a Fanta, no, and definitely no beers or anything like that, not that I was expecting that, but there we go. And looking good, that's what Sylvan said, and looking cool, thank you, Sylvan. And as I said, Vim says, lovely to see you all, lots of love to you, and to Alan, that's Alan Wood, Tim and Bert, I mentioned you earlier on. What I think I'll have to do, because Al's not, you're not too au fait with Facebook, are you? Don't
1: no.
0: really like Facebook. For some reason, I don't know, whenever I try to type in the flash, just key in the flash on air, instead of actually having to write the whole thing on my phone, which I'm having to do right now, then I can actually find the post. For some reason, when I just click the bit that says the flash on air, I end up with something that's got sort of days, schedules and stuff, but it doesn't tell me the most local post, the most recent post. So there may well be some donations and dedications of people who want me to play requests, which I haven't played so far. So Pete Anderson, we did give you a mention a little earlier on. It looks like there's another email. I can't. Is that Pete Anderson?
1: Pete Anderson, yes. Pete. RadioSeagull.com, not Seagull.com. 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
1: He sent
0: us another one.
1: Send us
0: another one back.
1: All right,
0: another email.
1: Talking. I'll read the email.
0: Right. I'll keep talking. Talk about the weather, saying how beautiful it is in the studio.
1: Please that you were on earlier tonight and enjoying the program. Please let me know when Alan's program is on the flash, so we can write it down and make sure he ignores it. Beatles, All Too Much, if we can fit it in. Listening at the Camarina de la Sierra Ski Center in España.
0: There we go.
1: I thought it was hot and sunny in Spain. How come they've got a ski center?
0: Don't ask me, folks. I'm not sure it's going to be any hotter than we've had recently. What do you think? This time of year and this kind of heat, it might be a good idea to sort of get a nice car, even a Mercedes, would you say, and sort of put the roof down?
1: Put the roof down, yes.
0: Indeed. Did you find anything else on the flash before we go into the next?
1: I don't know. It's there. I don't know how to use Facebook.
0: No, it's not going to show us the post. So I'll tell you what, let's have a song about Mercedeses, which is a song that I haven't heard since 1977. Bob James, that's the guy who recorded this. Maybe you can pull the roof down of the car and have a little...

0: go and take a spin in that Mercedes with Rob, Bob Jane, right here live on The Flash and, of course, on Radio Seagull, but not Radio Caroline. But Fiona, you never know, next time. But a big hello to you and Liam, and also to Angela Pullen. Good to hear from you, Angela. Lots of love your way. Ray Butt, Geotech, and Jan Thayer. Hiya, Jan, all to you. Big hello, and also to Guy as well. Adrian Bartlett, hi, Adrian. Our very own Chris Rogers here at The Flash. Good to hear from you, and hope you and Linny are having a good day. And Wim de Groot, Wim, wishing you all the best, lots of love. Michael Bartlett as well, thank you so much for getting in touch. And everyone who's listening in today, we were looking through all the different posts. And I'd say Facebook is being really, really annoying at times, because you see posts and then they kind of disappear. So it looks like Jonathan Van Almelu. Welcome to the show or something. I don't know. Van Almelu. I'm terrible at pronouncing local names.
1: Johan Van Almelu, yeah. Welcome to my show. There we go.
0: Okay. Well, thank you. And welcome to your show. Great to be on your show. Yeah. So, no, I can't really see. It's weird. You want to try and find out the other post that we put on here, but this just seems to have disappeared. So, like you say, Facebook, it's a challenge to everyone at times, isn't it? You said you absolutely hate Facebook. But I know there's also, if you scroll a little further up, there's one that Martin put here. So there might be some more posts on that one if we do that one, The Flash on the Jenny Bainton. So that's the one that Martin started a little later, earlier on. So can you see any other ones that I might have missed on that?
1: Do you want to scroll down? Let's have a look on here.
0: Have a look on there.
1: Comments. Liam, Tim, we've done all of these. Terry Dacklin with Dinosaurs, Mike Eastman, Trinity from the Midlands, and that is about it. There must be more comments on that.
0: Yeah, I'm sure there are.
1: I started a post
0: which I shared on there, which has completely seems to have disappeared. We're trying to look on the post on my phone. I could look on my computer, but my computer's being used for play out as well. So, never mind. So, Sylvan, I do hope that I'll play that other song, that's Diddy David Hamilton one, next time round, because I can't download things because I've got my computer in use for playing out songs too. So, but thank you so much for getting in touch. As I said, it's a big come Flash Seagull family. It's a bit like being on the radio ship the days I was out here with Chris Kennedy and Andy Brooks as well. And it was really fun. We used to say it should be like, what's that program, which we never really watched, but Big Brother. It was kind of a bit like that, being here on the ship and doing a version of that. But okay, a lot of clunks going on in the background. Now, it was Pete Anderson.
1: Hello, Pete. Yes, we got your email.
0: You wanted to hear the Beatles, didn't you?
1: The Beatles? Who? Never heard of them.
0: Go on, you want to announce this one?
1: It's All Too Much.

0: which is the Beatles. I think if, you know, they could go on to be something big if they keep that. Oh, there's a big crash in the background. Don't know what that was. Somebody's fallen over.
1: Anyone would think we're on a radio ship.
0: Anyone would think we were on a ship and there was things going on around us. That is about it from the Sunday Night Jukebox request. My goodness me, thank you everybody who has emailed and Facebooked in. So many mentions from both radio stations. It has been a fantastically, excitingly wonderful programme. So thank you everybody.
1: Thank you so much for your response.
0: It's been absolutely brilliant. One track to go out with was Queen, Seven Seas of Rye. Maybe. Here it goes.
1: Very
0: quietly. This was Bert asked for this one.
1: Yep.
0: So here you go, Bert. Our last song on the programme tonight. Thank you, everyone, for listening.
1: Well,
0: have a great week. We will speak to you during the week or next weekend or something like that on the wireless sometime in the future.
1: Bye.

0: Actually, for Bert. Bit of Queen and Seven Seas of Rye. And that is it from the Flash Jukebox.
1: Yeah.
0: And the Seagull Jukebox this evening. Thank you for being there. Coming up on the Flash, it is the news and the New Mutant World Music Show. Take care, bye.
1: Bye-bye now.
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Thunder. Fading into the distance, and when the music played right here on Radio Seagull. We started off this hour with a band from Jacksonville, a brilliant place for bands, that is, and a band called Blackfoot from their album Marauder from 1981, and a song called Dry County. Many thanks to Mandy and Alan for a superb request show here on Radio Seagull, and of course The Flash down there on the south coast of the UK.

0: you going?
1: Singer-songwriter George Ezra from Hartford in England. And that was from his debut album, Wanted on Voyage. From 2014 and Stand Behind Your Gun. I always laugh when I see that Wanted on Voyage because anytime I would be going on a long trip with my mum, we would get the van or the car loaded up and she would always have this bag and she would say to me, "Now that's Wanted on Voyage," because it had all the goodies in it.

from Sale, near Manchester. That is David Gray, and the debut song from his album White Ladder, which was released in 1998, debuted at number 69 in the UK, but took a full year before it actually reached number one, which I was quite glad about, because it is a rather fine album altogether. You're listening to Ollie Kinvig on Radio Seagull. 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And while you're there, check out our merchandise.

excellent track from Emerson, Lake and Palmer from all the way back in 1970. Knife Edge was the name of the song. Ollie Kinvig in the chair for the next few hours here on Radio Seagull. And once again, many thanks to Andy and, Alan and Mandy for the excellent request show where we had a tie-in between the Flash and Radio Seagull.

big fan of that man in all of his guises. A Ripley boy at Eric Clapton from 2001, his 14th solo album, Reptile, which is not a bad album altogether, selling about 2.5 million copies worldwide. And that was Superman Inside. And as I say, yep, been a big fan of him for many a years. Doesn't matter what band he's been in, I've just been a huge fan. Anyway, you're listening to Radio Seagull, broadcasting to the north of the Netherlands on 747 kilohertz. Big hello to Margarita, Andreas, and Arup listening over there in the Isle of Man.

Anglo-American band Foreigner, especially for Andreas, Arup and Margarita, listening over there in the wonderful Isle of Man. Hello to you guys. I hope you're having a nice time, and don't be working too hard, and I hope you're enjoying the music into the bargain. I would like to say hello to one of our senior DJs who's just been in touch, Andy Brooks, who was on for the first 2 weeks here of the live broadcast, and it was a great lot of help schooling me up with this radio DJ playout system that I hadn't used for a few years. So thank you very much for that, Andy. And I hope you had a safe trip home to Ireland, I believe you stay. And I hope you had a nice few days in Amsterdam. You obviously didn't get the jail, so... So this is a bonus. So this next track is just for you, Andy, and thanks for getting in touch. And once again, it was lovely meeting up with you.

Yeah, John Lydon and World Destruction from 2005. And once again, thanks to Andy Brooks for dropping us an email into the studio. Much appreciated, sir. And I hope you have a rest. The rest of the evening is pleasant for you. Anyway, this next track I would like to play for a chap called Theo Yildiz, who is a bespoke blacksmith in these here parts of Harlingen. I had the pleasure of meeting this chap a couple of years ago when we were doing a broadcast on board the Jenny Bainton, and he paid the ship a visit, and I had the pleasure of meeting the chap, a nice conversation with him. So I know you like Lemmy from Motorhead, so this is a little song from him and Slash, Saul Hudson, of course, Dr. Alibi.

Hudson released in 2010. It was Slash's debut solo album, but he had loads of great artists into the bargain on that album. Dr. Alibi was the name of the song, and it's going out especially to Theo Yildiz, who is a blacksmith in Harlingen. As I say, we had the pleasure of meeting the chap a couple of years back when he came down to Radio Seagull's ship here in Harlingen Haven. Hope you're well, sir, and I hope you're still listening to Radio Seagull. Yes, this is Radio Seagull on 747 kHz to the north of the Netherlands and beyond, and also locally on 105.6 MHz of VHF stereo all around the planet from RadioSeagull.com and to the south coast of the United Kingdom via our good friends on The Flash. And that is probably from Monday to Friday after midnight.

performed by Bobby Gillespie and Jim Beattie in Glasgow back in 1982. Primal Scream from their rather fine album Riot City Blues from 2006. And that was the Nitty Gritty. Well, we have a cool 28 degrees here in the studio this evening with a nice breeze coming in through the porthole just behind me here, which is to the forward end of our studio where we are facing aft at the moment. And it's a lot cooler than what it has been because we

Sir Raymond Douglas Davis, CBE no less, featuring Alex Chilton, who was a singer with the Box Tops, and the 88, who are an American rock band from Los Angeles, from his excellent album, and it really is, See My Friends, from 2010, that was Till the End of the Day. 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

Mayhem, Mayhem, Mayhem. That was not supposed to play from Medusa. That is Annie Lennox and Downtown Lights. We're having a bit of a problem with our playout system. What was supposed to play was the top of the hour jingle, but from time to time you queue it up, and then when you press go, it disappears and you get something else. So there you go, potluck into the bargain. Anyway, you're listening to Ollie Kinvig on Radio Seagull. It is 8 minutes past the hour of 11 o'clock here in Harlingen, and this is a track they should have played after the top of the hour.

first single to be taken from his album Mr. Lucky. That is We Let Her Down from 2009. Of course, brilliant, Chris Isaacs. And as I said to you earlier on in the week, if you get the chance to see him live, go get a few tickets, take your pals. It's a great night. He is a superb performer, he really is. And some of the suits he wears, take some shades with you. Anyway, he's absolutely brilliant. Chris Iduck, and We Let Her Down right here on Radio Seagull. We have had another email from someone in Southern Ireland wishing us all the best and saying that he's enjoying listening to our musical output that we've been doing today. He doesn't want to mention, but what I will say is it was lovely to meet you, sir.

album from Chrissie Hynde. That is her debut solo album, released back in 2014. Stockholm is its name, and that is Down the Wrong Way. Ahead of Chrissie, we had a Chicano rock band from East Los Angeles in California. Los Lobos is their name. And it was a song from their third album, By the Light of the Moon, and from 1987. And Set Me Free, Rossa Lee. And I will be playing a couple of Tex-Mex bands just a little later on here on the program. 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

We had Queen from their debut album, and my favourite album from them, obviously, Queen, or Queen 1, as I tend to refer it, from 1973, and an excellent track, Seven Seas of Rye. And we just heard a band from Athens in Georgia, R.E.M., from their 9th album, Monster. And what's the frequency, Kenneth? Well, I will tell you, seeing as you asked. You're listening to Radio Seagull, commercial-free Radio Seagull on 747 kilohertz to the north of the Netherlands and beyond, 105.6 megahertz VHF stereo, and all around the planet from radioseagull.com. You can also hear us on DAB on the south coast of the UK via our good friends in The Flash.

Talking Heads, phoned by David Byrne of Dumbarton on the banks of the Clyde. It is Wild, Wild, Wild from the album True Stories. Head of that was a guy from Oakland in California. I think he's actually from quite a few different places. C6 Steve from his very fine album Sonic Soul Surfer and Summertime Boy. Yes, the sweat is running down my cheeks at the moment, and it is 28 degrees here in the studio. Earlier on today, I took a walk into Harlingen. It's a lovely town, and we went to my favourite pub, the Cafe Scucha, I think that's how you pronounce it, and I had a few lovely cold beers, and I hasten to add they were

like the Nightlife Baby, a band from Boston, formed there in 1976. That is the Brilliant Cars from their album Candy O from 1979. And let's go. Ollie Kinvig in the chair, up and coming later on, my good mate Chris Cooper.

As promised, a couple of Tex-Mex bands here on Radio Seagull. That was Del Castillo from 2006 and Kerme from their third album, Brotherhood, which is a rather fine album indeed. Ahead of them, we had a lovely lass by the name of Patricia Vaughan from her album Firebird from a year later, and The Dogs Dance. And I would like to play those two tracks for Margarita, Andreas, and Arup listening over there in the wonderful Isle of Man.

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This is Radio Seagull, where there is more to music than hits alone.

That's a boy from Wales, Andy Fairweather Low, from 2006, from his album Sweet Soulful Music, and Him for My Soul. Excellent song from him. Starting off this hour, we had a band formed in London back in 1970, and it was a song taken from their self-titled debut album, which got to number one over there in the USA in 1971. A rather fine song called Riverside. You're listening to Ollie Kinvig on Radio Seagull. 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And the you can also check out our merchandise, and everything that is bought from us goes straight into our funds to help maintain this wonderful lightship, which is bringing you all this lovely music. Now, we had a few listeners over there in the Isle of Man, so I'm going to go to the Isle of Man for this next band.

There was a few brothers from Onchan, just outside of Douglas over there in the wonderful Isle of Man, better known to us as the Bee Gees, and it was a song from 1966, and it was their 12th single from them even back then, called Spicks and Specks. You're listening to Ollie Kinvig on Radio Seagull.

There you go, George Thorogood and his Destroyers from his album Born to Be Bad from 1988. And you talk too much, and I'm not saying a word, absolutely, except if the cap fits. Anyway, ahead of George, we had a chap from Williamsburg in Virginia, Bruce Hornsby, from his rather fine second solo album, Hot House, from 1995, and Walk in the Sun. Ollie Kinvig on Radio Seagull. It is 20 past midnight here on the Big Red Lightship.

And back to 1975 for that song from Lynyrd Skynyrd from their third album, Nothing Fancy, and Railroad Song. And ahead of them, we had a guy from Jarrow in County Durham, sadly no longer with us, John Miles, from his third album, Zaragoan. And I played a single version of that song called Nice Man Jack. You're listening to Radio Seagull with me, Ollie Kinvig. I'm with you until 1 o'clock this morning. Here on the Big Red Lightship, and along comes my good mate Chris Cooper, who's going to entertain you for a few hours as well. So we are taking you through the night here on 747 and 105.6 and all around the planet from RadioSeagull.com.

Rolling Stones from 2016, and it was from their 23rd album, which was their first album, in fact, to feature only cover songs. And that one we heard was Just Like I Treat You. This is Radio Seagull from the Big Red Lightship, broadcasting through the night all over the planet from RadioSeagull.com.

Miller Band from 1970 from his fifth album, Number 5. And going to the country, it is a nice cool 26 degrees here in the number one studio here on board the Jenny Bainton. We are up in the bridge, and as I say, it's 26 degrees. Nice and cool. I don't know if you were listening the other night when Chris Cooper was on, and it was almost 42 degrees here inside the studio, and our bosses thought it was a rather unhealthy, so they asked Chris to stop broadcasting and go on to automated playout until it cooled down. So I'm glad to say it has, and we are now fully manual.

Yes, that is Eddie Van Halen from Pasadena in California from 1988 from his album, their eighth album, OU812. It's all letters and numbers. And an excellent song called Finish What You Started. And, well, I certainly will. Before that, we had a band from a leafy suburb just outside of Glasgow, the Temperance Movement, from their third album, A Deeper Cut. Now, this band has supported the Rolling Stones at the Rolling Stones' request, I hasten to add. It was from, as I said, their third album, A Deeper Cut, from 2018, and the song was called Beast Nation. Now, you're listening to Golly Kinvig on Radio Seagull. I am going to stay in Glasgow for this next band.

1985 and still sounding brilliant today. That is a band from Glasgow, Simple Minds, and Don't You Forget About Me. It was released only as a single, but it was included in the soundtrack of the film The Breakfast Club. So there you go. Well, I am fastly running out of time. At 1 o'clock, my good mate Chris Cooper takes the airwaves, and he has got lots of great music lined up for you, I can tell you.

remnant of rock band from Manchester. Formed there in 1982. That is James and Sound from 1991. Their fourth album, Seven. Seven. Anyway, that's it for me. I just like to thank you if you've been with me this last 3 hours or for however long that you've been listening. Thank you so much for listening. Hope you've enjoyed the music. Hopefully I will be back at some point soon. So I've been Ollie Kinvig on Radio Seagull. My good mate Chris Cooper is standing in the wings ready to take over. I leave you with Dire Straits.

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This is Radio Seagull, where there is more to music than hits alone.

detect touches of Led Zeppelin in there. Oh, maybe Matt Finucane. And that was a friend, and we started off with another friend. It was BJ Thomas. So friends form the theme on the programme this evening. Hello there, good evening, good night, whatever it is in worldwide listening land. It's Chris Cooper, Mike Side with the music, and I thought we'd have a theme of friends, because that's what we all are, and trying to make a team up here on Seagull. So thank you to my good friend Ollie Kinvig for the past 3 hours, and before that it was 3 hours in the company of Mandy and Alan, and our link up with The Flash, which I think went rather well, don't you?

track gets the seal of approval from Olli Kinnvik, so it must be good. The band was When Rivers Meet, and they're from Essex. We just looked them up in the UK. I've seen them a couple of times, and they're lovely people and great musicians, and they write all their own material, but interestingly, Grace, the vocalist, writes the music, while Aaron, the husband, he writes the lyrics. Yeah, she writes the music, he writes the lyrics. That's an unusual combination, I think. It's Chris Cooper, it's Radio Seagull Through the Night. If you're a night owl and you'd like to get in touch, maybe you want a dedication or a request, if we could find it here on the system, you're very welcome to get in touch. It's studio@radioseagull.com. And going back now to 1972. And this is music from Delaney and Bonnie and Friends. Our Friends theme continues. This is Coming Home.

Friends music from Led Zeppelin. Could it be anybody else? Here on Radio Seagull Through the Night from the Jenny Benton. We are live from the ship in Harlingen, and it's been blowing a little bit tonight, and although we were at the quayside, the winds have sort of blown the ship outwards a little bit, and it was quite a stretch to get on board from the quayside onto the ship tonight. And we can just feel a little bit of movement. It's not sort of too much. It's just that sort of, what's going on? And your chair starts to twizzle round, and then you know, yes, the ship is moving just that little bit. But that's what makes it great, broadcasting from a radio light ship. Music now from Joe Cocker on the subject of Friends. He's going to get by with a little help from his...

Ooh, that was Friends, the Band of Skulls, and before it, music from Joe Cocker, and with a little help from my friends on our Friends theme. And that was a rare case where someone covered the Beatles, and the Beatles themselves sent Joe Cocker a telegram saying, "Cheers, mate, well done." They must have been happy with that cover version. And we're playing Friends theme on the programme tonight. And hi to my friends down in sort of lodge number 12. Thank you to Mandy for the email. And hi to Anne. And I hope, and Alan, of course, hope everything's going all right there. And I must be getting past your bedtime soon. All that beauty sleep you're missing out on. But I need it more than anyone, I reckon. This is music from Slade. And that's what Friends

Chris Stapleton there, and that was Friendship, the kind of song where Stapleton sounds like he could mend a broken fence and a broken heart in the same afternoon. Through the night now, this is Radio Seagull, and always good to hear from you. It's studio at radioseagull.com, and we're broadcasting to the north of the Netherlands on 747 kHz AM and around the Harlingen area on 105.6 FM and to the world on the internet, streaming at radioseagull.com. Now, I don't know if Silver Mason is listening this time of night. Probably not. It's getting a little bit late at 20 to 1 in the UK, 20 to 2 in the Netherlands and the rest of Central Europe. But Sylvan put a message on my blog site a little bit earlier on, asking if I'd got a particular track I could play from Leapy Lee. Well, I hadn't got it, but actually, Hans Knott read the post and he's sent me the track. Now, the problem is I've been fiddling around in the background here in the studio to see if there's any way I can play it, and it's on mobile, but I don't have the right connectors to play it through, so I'll see if I can get it transferred tomorrow onto another system, and if we can, then we'll play it for you tomorrow night, Sylvan. Hope that's okay. Now from the band Free.

First of all, it was Be My Friend from the band Free back to the 1970s. And then from 1991, Australian rockers Baby Animals and their Be My Friend. And this is your friend Chris Cooper on the radio, taking you through the night on Radio Seagull from the Roddensee. Well, you know, we're almost at sea anyway. We're floating on the sea and just gently rocking a little bit from side to side. It's quite pleasant, actually. As is the temperature in the studio, it's a lovely 25 degrees tonight, which is certainly better than it was a couple of nights ago. And it's quite a breezy evening, but a calm evening in other ways. Outside, we haven't got the storm, we haven't got the rain, and we haven't got the heat. So that is rather pleasant. But what we do have is the good music. My Only True Friend. This is Greg Allman.

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This is Radio Seagull, where there is more to music than hits alone.